Wouldn't you like to have fun, fun, fun? How's about a few laughs, laughs? I could show you a good time. Let me show you a

0: niet kunnen praten of je handen gebruiken? Met Skill bedien je je huis en computer handenvrij en communiceer je met symbolen zonder alfabet. 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Ontdek gratis de mogelijkheden op www.skillate.com.
1: You know, every now and then I think you might like to hear something from us. Nice and easy. But there's just one thing, you see. We never ever do nothing nice and easy. We always do it nice and rough. But we're gonna take the beginning of this song and do it easy. But then we're gonna do the finish. Rough. The way we do Proud Mary. And we rolling on a river. 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

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It was like a dream come true. 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What did you do? Who did you meet? Oh, I don't know where to start. Well, the most important thing first.

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I gotta make a phone call. Thank you. Boy, I hope this woman don't take me through no changes today, because I had a hard day today, man. 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